house. And then, lying at full length, she kisses his face and lips and clasps him tightly to her. Then, straining body to body, mouth to mouth, she at once gives up her spirit and of sorrow for her lover, dies thus.

My name is Mr. Touchwick, Touchwick, Mail Over and Fantasy. My shop sells eggshells off the seesaws and empty females. I'm thinking of leasing the room above my shop to a Mr. Wolof Bomberg, a reject from the worldwide internet. He is a broken man. I am also a broken man. It would be nice to have company. We could have great conversations, looking through windows for demons and watching the young advancing all electric. Some of the houses round here still have inhabitants in them. I'm not sure if they're from this country or not. I don't get to speak much to anyone or that sort of thing. If I had another broken man, oh, my dream.